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0: pick a track. 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Cause all my friends lack self-control and empathy.
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0: everybody.
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